It was partially my fault for thinking that you'd actually care. I guess I wanted to believe that maybe love was in the air. But now I know that.

Some mistakes get made, that's alright, that's okay. You can think that you're in love when you're really just engaged. Some mistakes get made, that's alright, that's okay. In the end, it's better for me. That's the moral of this story.